push me, and then just touch me, till I can get my satisfaction. Satisfaction. Satisfaction. 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Satisfaction.

0: Yo, I've been pondering, God. 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I know like two or three able bodies you can make this loop. Son, what's the deal?
1: Yeah, God, let's get it on.
0: Yo, this is old Duke. He's sliding out the rear of his bills, nigga. Like,
2: what?
0: Like five bells.
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0: Yo,

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I called you here today for a bit of bad news. I won't be able to see you anymore because of my obligations and the ties that you have. We've been meeting here every day. And since this is our last day together, I want to hold you just one more time. When you turn and walk away, don't look back. I want to remember you just like this. Let's just kiss and say goodbye.

Gentlemen, may I have your attention, please? The show starts in 10.

And gentlemen, may I have your attention, please? The show starts in

Gentlemen, may I have your attention, please? The show starts in 10.

0: Yo, peace.
1: Yo, I've been pondering, God. I've been meditating on this scheme, God. I know like two or three able bodies you can make this loop. Son, what's the deal?
0: Damn, God, let's get it on.
1: Yo, this is old Duke. He's sliding out the rear of this Bills nigga. Like,
2: what?
1: Like five bells.
2: What?

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One shot, one opportunity. Seize everything you ever wanted. One moment. Did you capture it?

0: strange, Bonnie. You are not a god.
1: Why don't you pull the trigger and find out?

All day long I never stay. I feel tired and alone. Sometimes I wish I was back home. But in my dream, in some old place, I saw her girl so full of grace. The way she danced was so sublime. I knew I had to make her mine.

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1: Kan u ze bi bitte ruhe?
0: Oh, what is los, Anne-Marie?
1: Wat is nog? Kan u ze bi... please stop this music!
0: Oh, I like this techno music! I like this techno music!
1: Nein, Kan u ze bi, this is terrible music! Please stop it!
0: Oh, now came the best part! Let me, please!
1: Kan u ze bi, we are Germans! We don't hear such a music!
0: Oh, if you want German music...

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As a matter of fact, I don't let nothing hold you back. If the scat man can do it, so can you. Everybody's saying that the scat man stutters, but does and never stutter when he sings. But what you don't know, I'm gonna tell you right now that the stutter and the scat is the same thing. Yo, I'm the scat man. Where's the scat man? I'm the scat man. Why should we be pleasing any politician? Reasons would try to cheat the seasons if they could. The state of the condition insults my intuition, and it only makes me crazy and hard like wood. Everybody stutters one way or the other, so check out my message to you. As a matter of fact, don't let nothing hold you back. If the scat man can do it, brother, so can you. I'm the scat man. But

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So check out my message to you. 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If the scat man can do it, so can you. I hear you all ask about the meaning of scat. Well, I'm the professor, and all I can tell you is while you're still sleeping, the saints are still weeping, 'cause things you call dead haven't yet had the chance to be born. I'm the scat man.

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1: Kan u zijn die bitte ruwe?
0: Oh, what is los, Annemarie?
1: Wat is nog? Kan u zijn please stop this music?
0: Oh, I like this techno music. I like this techno music.
1: Nee, kan u zijn, this is terrible music. Please stop it.
0: Oh, now came the best part. Let me please.
1: Kan u zijn, we are Germans. We don't hear such a music.
0: Oh, if you want German music,

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1: Yo, I've been pondering, God. I've been meditating on this scheme, God. I know like two or three able bodies you can make this loop. Son, what's the deal?
0: Yeah, God, let's get it on.
1: Yo, this is old Duke. He's sliding out the rear of this Bills nigga. Like,
2: what?
1: Like five bells.
2: What?